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thankful, but I could fight for you. 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

Damiano Selector from Toledo, the original. 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Damiano, number one selector. So me I say, Albert Rose, he says so. Damiano Selector, he's Selassie.

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0: Talk this loud, man, a fear. Big up all real Rasta fearers, you know. Utmost ratings and respectful.

0: Damiano Selector from Toledo, the original. Damiano, King Selassie I the first, you know that? Damiano, number one selector. So me I say, Albert Bros, he say so. Damiano Selector, the seller.
1: Who does that?
2: This is the man then. We carry them woman go party. Yo, TG, every man got a shawty.

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Kidnap your mama when she go for view, your dead body down a bright light. Vampire badness, pussy you watch too much twilight. 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

0: Damiano Selector from Toledo, the original. Damiano, King Selassie I the first, you know that? Damiano, number one selector. So me I say, Albert Bros, he say so. Damiano Selector, you seller.
1: Who does that?
2: So I officer.
3: Yeah, me I tell you, I'm caught. And she just come up from court. And the girl feel hot.

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And Totsky planned another one to save us from our ruin. 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
1: I was feeling awful righteous and intense and staying at home when old Douglas called around. I'm not one.

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Leaders, all nations, superpowers. Tell me why you like to go walk. Every time walk, every time walk. You want a small box to die for you. Innocent souls are killed every day. Tell me why you like walk.

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Then you fell in a time to find more.

Because my mom's you working. Tenés un 4. Because my mom's you working.